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Schweig, schweig, aufgetürmtes Meer. 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

tyrnt es mir. 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

eigenen Zungen. 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